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0: 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How about last-minute Trace Atkins tickets? 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

93.7 The Dude. Luke Combs found out that an elementary classroom in Maine listened to his music during their class, so he sent them a record player and a record of his music. How awesome is that? 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

0: 93.7 The Dude. So what did dad want for Father's Day? I saw a list here. This is kind of funny. These dads responded, to be able to spend time with my family. That's an easy one. Go to a baseball game, eat some hot dogs. I'd love to go on a long hike with my kids. I want to pack a cooler and go to a local park. Look at these low-maintenance dads. Another dad said, I want a pressure washer. There you go. Nothing says I love you like a pressure washer.
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9: 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You need to swing by Tomlinson's. For 45 years, Tomlinson's has been chock full of things that dads love. Whether he's firing up a seafood boil with Bayou Classic burners and pots, gearing up for a day on the water with extra tough boots, or keeping it comfortable with Carhartt tees and shorts or local boy outfitters apparel, Tomlinson's has the gifts that Dad will actually use. Happy Father's Day from Tomlinson's on South College Road in Wilmington.
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0: 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So in honor of Father's Day, we have Happy Dad Hard Seltzer. 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

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People are still talking about the Hardy Show. It was so great. If you went, I'm jealous. 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

0: 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It's your last chance to see Trace Atkins in concert. It's his 30th anniversary tour at the Alabama Theater, Myrtle Beach, on Sunday, on Father's Day. 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

0: 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That is Riley Green. He's going to be on The Voice. He actually didn't apply for The Voice. He was sought out, which is really cool. He was in L.A. He did a show at the Grammy Museum and did a Q&A at the show. And then he was kind of noticed then. And then Blake Shelton said, I like what he has. He's kind of a great Blake Shelton kind of personality. And he was also on Jimmy Fallon. So, yeah, he did those two things that kind of got him the job. Very good. Riley, congratulations. Can't wait to see you on The Voice. More next on The Dude.
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3: 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You know where to find him at Country Poker with the Dude on Wednesday nights at Jack's. He wants to remind you that he ain't no Sasquatch. He don't go to Jack's just so you can get a selfie with him and post it on your InstaFace page. No, ma'am, he goes there because it's his right to enjoy his life just like you, even if he has a little more baby in his body and bingo in his boots than the rest of us. So when you see him at Country Poker on Wednesdays at Jack's on New Center Drive, don't you dare call him Baby Dude or say nothing to him except yes, sir, and may I buy you a drink, sir? Thank you.
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0: team with a Z, and it's time to play the hits. Welcome to the most impactful countdown of country music. This is the Country Top 40 and the weekend for the dads. The ones who taught us how to throw a ball, change a tire, bait a hook, fire up a grill, and somehow always knew exactly what to say when life got tough. It's for the stepdads, the granddads, bonus dads, single dads, and the fathers we're remembering and missing a little extra this weekend. Let's get this Father's Day weekend started by flashing back to last weekend when Riley Green was standing tall at number one with Change My Mind.
1: If you showed up, I wouldn't let you in.

0: from Riley Green, y'all. Alabama boy, born and raised. And we're going to see if Riley is still at the top this weekend. What do you think? Place your bets here. We got a countdown to do on this Songs for Dad holiday weekend on the Country Top 40 with Fitz.
1: Number 40.
0: Well, since it's Father's Day weekend, let's start with a guy who is right in the middle of the dad life adventure. I feel you, Parker. Parker McCollum and his wife, Haley, they already have a little boy, Major, who turns 2 in August. And they've got baby number 2 arriving later this summer. So, yeah, Parker's about to get reacquainted with late-night feedings, early wake-up calls, and running on about 3 hours of sleep. Sounds like the title of this song might be pretty fitting. Kicking off this week's countdown, number 40, here's Parker McCollum with Killing Me.

0: Parker McCollum holding steady at number 40 this week on the Country Top 40 with Fitz. And it's pretty cool to think that Killing Me was written back home at the family ranch in Texas alongside Randy Rogers and Monty Criswell. As we move to another proud Texas daddy, when Cody Johnson isn't selling out arenas, winning Entertainer of the Year trophies, or working out on the ranch, he's spending time with the three little people who call him daddy. And every now and then, Kojo likes to have a little fun. Brand new on the countdown this week at number 39. I am loving this one. Here's Cody Johnson with Horseback.
1: He's a ranch hand in a pinch, man. Hotter than the red on the cattle brand. Cause she's a gold digger with a quick trigger. A cast iron skillet swinging lid flipper.

0: my horseback.
1: That one got its first world premiere on the Country Top 40 Countdown last weekend at the CT40 Spotlight. And now look at the power of CT40. He's officially riding on to the countdown this week, debuting at number 39 with Horseback. And now I want to talk about one of the most fascinating artists in country music right now. Before Stephen Wilson Jr. was writing songs and filling rooms, he was a scientist. That's right. And check this out. Before that, he was spending time in the boxing gym, learning the sport from his dad, and eventually becoming an Indiana Golden Gloves finalist. Yo, Adrian! Yo, Adrian! Did you hear about this country boxer over here? He's a country music boxer. Yo, Adrian! This Father's Day weekend feels pretty fitting. Stepping into the CT40 ring right now at number 38 is Stephen Wilson Jr. with Gary.

0: He has spent the last few weeks hanging right there at that number 38 spot, holding on to that real estate. Stephen Wilson Jr. with Gary. Welcome to a Songs for Dad Father's Day weekend. And to all you fathers out there, we're thinking about you. Coming up, one country star takes a trip down memory lane and reveals the soundtrack of his childhood. We're going to be talking hits with Chase Matthew on the Country Top 40 with Fitz after this.
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0: Welcome back to the hits on the Country Top 40 on the Songs for Dad weekend. And if you forgot something for Dad this weekend, listen, you could do this. Head down to CVS, grab one of those gift cards, you know, right there at the end rack. Maybe one of those trash can things full of different kinds of popcorn. And I promise you, he will light up faster than the 4th of July. All right, we're getting back to it. Happy Father's Day weekend. Fitz playing the hits. Number 37 with Kelsey Hart and Fire.

Fireworks from Kelsey Hart, sliding back 6 spots this week to number 37. And since it is Father's Day weekend, I got a classic dad joke for you. You know it's coming. All right. So I'm very excited about this one. Why did the Scarecrow win Father of the Year? Why did the Scarecrow win Father of the Year? Because he was outstanding in his field. That's right. Yeah, I know. And some more dads all across America, they are laughing way harder than everybody else right now, and that's okay. We're getting back to the music. Here's the Grammy-nominated Road Warrior turned one of Nashville's most respected voices, Ashley McBride, carrying up to number 36 with What If We Don't?

0: Ashley McBride climbing three spots this week to number 36 with What If We Don't. And you know, especially on Father's Day weekend, a lot of us have those songs that instantly take us back, right? Maybe it's something Dad played in the truck, a CD that never left the stereo, or a song that still feels like home every time you hear it. Long before Chase Matthew was making hits of his own, he was building those memories one song at a time without even knowing it.
1: So you're a kid riding around in your mom's car. Who was she making you listen to?
2: Man, it was anything from gospel to pretty much gospel
1: yeah,
2: and Christian music,
1: yeah,
2: like
1: yeah.
2: a temporary, or her music.
1: Little Mercy Me.
2: Yeah, come on, Mercy Me.
1: All right, so you're a kid in your dad's car. What is he making you listen to?
2: Oh, anything rock and roll from any era. Like, it's, we had this one CD, though, that we played religiously. It was a band called Big House. They're like a I don't know what you call it. Soul country is kind of their slogan, I think. Yeah. But I jam that CD to this day. I found it on streaming, and I just jam it all the time. Yeah.
0: Somehow those childhood favorites always find a way back into rotation, and I think we can hear both those influences in his sound. Chase Matthew right now, number 35 with Holding It.

On the move up to the number 35, way to go, Chase. Chase Matthew with Holding It Down. CT40 Songs for Dad Weekend with Fitz playing all the hits from the original CT40 studios deep in the heart of Texas with one of my Texas brothers right now, Hudson Westbrook. He's got number 34 with Painted You Pretty.

Spencer Westbrook moving up two spots this week to number 34 with Painted You Pretty. And you got Fitz playing all the hits. You know, Blake Shelton figured out something early in his career. He says it's not enough to just sing the songs. He says you got to entertain the people. They're sitting there in those hard seats and stuff. He said you got to get up there on that stage and tell a story, make them laugh, give them something they'll remember when the lights come up. Blake Shelton, number 33, with Let 'Em In Anyway. Ain't it?

0: Blake Shelton taking one step back to number 33 with Let Him In Anyway. Thanks for checking out CT40's Songs for Dad Weekend with Fitz playing all the hits. And we are still making our way toward the biggest songs in country music. But coming up next, I've got something pretty special. 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Whether you're celebrating your dad, remembering your dad, or maybe you're the dad loading up the truck, standing at the grill, or just pretending you don't get emotional during country songs, this one might just get you. I'm just going to give you a fair warning right now. Don't go anywhere. We honor a special dad in the CT40 Spotlight after this.
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0: Hey, it's Fitz from the Country Top 40, and y'all know what I'm talking about. 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

perform at his very first arena show a couple of weekends ago in Fort Worth, Texas at Dickey's Arena. He did great. Shame Prophet. Loving that one. Number 32 with Long Live Country. And look at this. Riley Green is back in the countdown this weekend with a vengeance. Last week, Riley stepped out, but he's back now all the way up to number 31 with Think As You Drunk.

Riley Green back in the countdown at number 31 this weekend with Think Is You Drunk. And Fitz playing the hits on the songs all about Dad Weekend and everything Dad does for us. This is going to be the first Father's Day weekend without my dad, Green Bray Bob. He just passed away a couple of months ago. So if you're going through that pain, man, I'm in it with you. And I'll tell you what, this is for everything we learned from him. You know, again, for some of us, Dad isn't physically here to thank or talk to or to visit with, but that doesn't mean he's not listening. And this is a very, very special Father's Day edition of the CT40 Spotlight from an artist who knows this pain all too well. Your CT40 Spotlight is brought to you by Boot Barn. Boot Barn, keep west. Cole Swindell has spent years writing and singing hit songs, but he'll tell you one of the hardest things he ever faced was losing his dad. His dad, his name was William, and he lost him back in 2013. His dad was his biggest fan, his biggest supporter, and there have been a lot of milestones Cole wishes that he could have shared with him face to face. In this Father's Day weekend, Cole is honoring that relationship in a really, really special way, because even when Dad isn't sitting on the porch anymore or picking up the FaceTime calls, somehow the lessons and the love and the memories, they never, ever leave us, right? He's always with us. So we're going to shine the CT40 Spotlight on Cole Swindell in this brand new song called Girl Dad. I

0: What a beautiful song, the extremely moving tribute to a dad who isn't here in body, but will never leave in spirit. 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
0: 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Welcome back to CT40, Songs for Dad. And you got Fitz, that's F-I-T with a Z. The guy who plays all the hits. Hope your Father's Day weekend is off to a great start. Maybe you're firing up the grill. Maybe you're out on the water. Maybe you're just claiming a spot in the recliner for a couple of hours for some peace and quiet, trying to sneak in that power nap. I know how you feel. Whatever you're up to, I got the perfect soundtrack for all of it. 30 big country hits still to go as we keep moving toward number one.
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0: Stepping up into the batter's box right now is father of two, Russell Dickerson. That's right, WrestleMania. His two sons, Remington and Radford, keep Russell and wife Kaylee really, really busy at home. And Russell's keeping everybody busy climbing up the countdown right now with work.

Worth Your Wild from Russell Dickerson, blowing up like a dadgum bottle rocket and skyrocketing up 5 to number 30. Welcome to CT40 Songs for Dad Weekend. And moving on now with a song that John Mayer said before playing on it. It was actually stuck in his head for 2 straight weeks. Get ready for this one, y'all. Lainey Wilson with John Mayer at number 29 with Phone.

Lainey Wilson and John Mayer continue making a little noise together this week, moving up one spot to number 29 with Phone, Keys, Wallet. That's what I say to myself every time I leave the house. All right, Phone, Keys, Wallet, Earbuds. All right, there we go. And now we're going to talk about somebody who's been building her career one fan at a time. Alexandra Kay spent years doing it independently, growing a massive online audience, specifically on TikTok, going viral, racking up hundreds of millions of streams, and proving that sometimes the long road is worth it. These days, she's selling tickets, opening shows for some of country music's biggest names, and turning a lot of heads in Nashville with her unique voice. From her album, Second Wind, here's Alexandra Kay at number 28 with Straight for the Heart.

0: 4 to number 28 was Straight for the Heart. Way to go, Alexandra. And one thing my dad would always say to me is, hey, we live in the land of the free because of the brave, the freedom you're experiencing right now. He would say was fought and earned by the proud men and women who signed on that dotted line. And it's all supported by Sleep Number. 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
1: This is Green Gray Bob. Fitz is my son. I proudly served my country from 66 through 72 with the Army Special Forces. We live in a land of the free because of our brave men and women, past and present. This is our troop salute.
0: And again, this is going to be tough for me, all right? Especially on this weekend. And then that voice you just heard. Introducing every troop salute is my dad, Green Beret Bob. And if you've been listening to this show for a while, you know that I lost my dad a couple of months ago. He wasn't just my father. He was my hero and my best friend. We would FaceTime 4 and 5 times a day. The man I looked up to more than anyone else in this entire world. And when the Vietnam War was escalating and young men across America were receiving draft notices, my dad made a decision. He figured if he was going to wear a uniform, he wanted to earn the right to serve alongside the very best. So he joined the Army. He signed up before they drafted him. And he worked his tail off to become a Green Beret. And he served his country proudly. And when his military service was over, he came home to Texas, built a life, met my mama, had 4 kids, raised a family. And he loved us with everything he had. And he loved listening to the Country Top 40 Countdown, and he loved hearing his voice on the troop salute. And just like you, if you've lost your daddy, I know you miss him every single day, and I couldn't be more proud to call him my dad, Green Beret Bob, the GBB. So this Father's Day weekend and every day, I am reminded that the freedoms we enjoy do not happen by accident. Like my dad would say, we live in the land of the free because of the brave. And if you don't mind right now, I'm going to play one of his favorite songs that made him laugh so hard all the time. This is for you, Daddy.

0: Brad Paisley, I'm Gonna Miss Her. Your Troop Salute Song of the Week, yeah, and that was one of my dad's favorite songs. We actually played it at his funeral a couple of months ago. He would laugh and laugh and laugh, and he'd look at me and say, man, he just took off, left his woman, and went fishing. He'd say, that's the way to do it. God, I miss you, Dad. 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It's a great weekend for the hits on CT40 Songs for Dad Weekend. My name is Fitz, and coming up, Dustin Lynch is going to look back on his journey to Nashville and admits there was one thing he wishes he would have done differently from the very, very beginning. And we're going to share it with you right after this.
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0: We're going to pick things up right now at number 27 with Graylin James and Water at a Wedding. Well, I'd

I love listening so closely to the lyrics of that song. Graylin James holding steady at number 27 with Water at a Wedding. You know, if you ask people what advice they'd give their younger selves, you'd usually get a pretty interesting answer. And when Dustin Lynch was asked that question, he didn't talk about hit records or sold out shows. He told me he would be more patient. See, Dustin came to Nashville not knowing a soul, knocking on doors and chasing a dream. And looking back, he says he wishes he trusted his instincts just a little bit more and worried less about how fast everything was happening. That's probably pretty good advice for all of us. Here's Dustin Lynch, number 26.

0: Dustin Lynch hanging on at number 26 this week with Easy to Love. And welcome to CT40 Songs for Dad Weekend. You got Fitz playing all the hits with one of the fastest rising new names in country music. Stella Lefty has been turning heads in a big way, and you know her family has got to be loving every single minute of this. And speaking of her family, here's a little fun fact. Stella's dad, Eric, is the entrepreneur who helped create Groupon. That's right. So taking big ideas and turning them into something special might just run in the family. But make no mistake, Stella is carving out her own path. Moving up the countdown at number 25, here's Stella Lefty with Boston.
1: On a

The lefty going up three rungs on the ladder of hits on the country top 40 with Fitz, taking over this week at number 25 with Boston. CT 40 songs for dad weekend. And you got Fitz playing the hits. Shout out to all the dads out there, the single dads, the daddies, the bonus dads, grandparents who are dads, and the fathers who can't be with us because they're in heaven right now. We're thinking of you on this day, and we know you're watching over us. We got another daddy right now, a country music superstar, John Party, with Boots Off, number 20.

0: No.
1: Slow down right there, John. John Party lighting it up at number 24 after moving back two with Boots Off. And welcome to the Country Top 40 Countdown. Did you see Dan and Shay perform at the World Cup last week, singing the national anthem? It was unbelievable, going down, as far as I'm concerned, as one of the greatest anthems in anthem history. Gosh, that was unbelievable. And, you know, writing the next hit song, I'll tell you, that's a lot of pressure after years of chart toppers, sold out tours, and countless songs that have become part of people's lives. But instead of referring to it as pressure or a lot of stress, the guys told me why their newest music feels different from anything they've done before.
2: It's like you're always reinventing yourself with everything.
3: You're the man. You're the man.
2: No, I'm serious.
3: Grateful for that.
2: And tell me about
3: it. It ain't easy, man. It's hard.
2: It's not easy.
3: Doing all these albums, man, trying to go back to the drawing board and say something we haven't said. But I do feel like we tapped in on this album, Young. It's our most personal album yet. I know that that's like cliche for an artist to say. It's authentic. It's genuine. But right. It really is, man. And we dug deep for these songs. And every lyric on this album is true. It's you know, exactly what we're going through as men right now in our lives. And
2: you just said exactly what you're going through. And I want to say to you, if you're going through hell, you're not alone. If you need somebody, say so. Gosh.
3: It was,
2: you also smell lovely.
3: Thank you. What does it smell like? Tequila.
4: Las Vegas.
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If you need somebody, all you got to do is say so. Dan and Shay moving up one spot this week to number 23. Again, great job on the World Cup anthem last week. It was amazing. As I jump into the TikTok comments for just a second, this one comes from Travis in Amarillo, Texas. And he says, what's up, Fitz? I've got 3 kids at home. I know you've got 7 kids. As the number keeps growing, what is the best parenting advice you've got on this Father's Day weekend? All right, Travis, first of all, this is my best advice to you. Try to figure out what's causing it. I've got 7 and I'm still investigating. Just can't figure it out. Seriously, though, Father's Day weekend is a good reminder that none of us really know exactly what we're doing. We just love them. We got to show up for them and do the best we can every day. As we get back to the hits, Lauren Elena and Chase Matthew up next at number 22 with All My Exes.

0: Lauren Elena and Chase Matthew inching ahead 1 to number 22 with All My Exes. Coming up on CT40 Songs for Dad Weekend, we're going to take Dad on a little trip down memory lane. We're going to rewind the clocks back to some of the biggest, most legendary dad-approved country songs of all time. The songs he cranked up in the truck, sang way off key in the garage, and probably still knows every single word to. And we're going to kick it off in the year when gas was cheap, country music was loud, and somehow the whole world suddenly knew what a rainbow tasted like. Join me. We're going down to the vault after this.
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Welcome back to CT40 Songs for Dad Weekend. And Fitz playing all the hits. And I can just imagine right now, if my dad was still around and I walked up to him and I said, "Hey, Dad, get to drinking." He'd have the biggest smile on his face. He loved his room temp natty light. Get to drinking. Song number 21 on the countdown from Zach John King. Happy Father's Day weekend.

0: The latest from ZJK, Zach John King, get to drinking. Checking in at number 21 for the second week. And my name is Mr. Fitz. How are you? Your personal Sherpa in this amazing CT40 vault. And let's go ahead and put on our New Balance or our Crocs, find some soft shoes, because we're about to explore some amazing country music history. And your ticket to the vault this Father's Day weekend is purchased by, check this out, O'Reilly Auto Parts. Thank you, guys, for covering everybody's tickets. Your professional parts people. And we're going to go in deep. I'm the only person in the world who has access with the brand new eye retina scanner. Oh, it's bright as always.
1: Hello, Fitz. Please step in front of the retina eye scanner.
0: All right, I'm doing it. There you go. I think it gets brighter every weekend.
1: I like that.
0: Ooh, you know, computers don't have fathers, but since we built you here, I guess that kind of makes me a father figure to you.
1: That warms my circuits. Access granted.
0: Man, that went well. All right, we're in. And follow me this way. We're going to go way back to the year that Skittles first hit the market and everyone found out what a rainbow tasted like.
2: Gina! Rock the rainbow. Taste the rainbow.
0: The Fonz. Hey, right? The F-O-N with a Z became one of the coolest guys on TV after Happy Days started its 11-year run on ABC.
3: It doesn't work, Fonzie. 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
0: And on your country radios, it was the year that a reigning queen of country released a hit song honoring her daddy.

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That was They Don't Make Him Like My Daddy. All right, well, follow me this way. We're going to jump ahead another 12 years to another country lady singing about what she remembers most about her hard-working dad. Daddy.

0: 1986, Daddy's Hands by Holly Dunn. Love that song. Now we're going to tack on a big old jump, Follow Me This Way, a 29-year step into the future to a song that's been called one of the best ballads ever written from a dad to a son. Yeah, I know you're going to recognize this one.
1: Boy, you're going to know it all. 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
1: A song written by John Knight and Nicole Galyon and taken up the charts by Lee Bryce back in 2017. That was Lee with Boy on the CT40 Songs for Dad Weekend. That's going to conclude our unbelievable trip down through the hits. I can't believe our time is up, but you know what? We got to get back to celebrating dad. And you know I'm going to see you next weekend, okay? I'll be right here. Don't you worry about it. Same time, same place. And your ticket to the vault was brought to you by O'Reilly Auto Parts. 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All right, follow me this way. Let's step over this world-famous threshold. And can you give me a little push? We're going to get this parasitis. We're going to get this parasitis of a door to slam shut behind us. A little more of a push.
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0: Super Dad Weekend. And whether you've been hanging with me since, you know, number 40 or you're just jumping into the countdown right now, I'm so glad you're here because this weekend is about the dads. The ones who taught us how to drive, how to throw a ball, how to shake a hand, how to work hard, and sometimes how to laugh when life didn't go according to plan. And it's about the dads we're spending time with today and the dads we're missing a little extra this weekend. Plus, we got the biggest hits in country music stacked up for you. The good stuff is on the way because now more than ever, it feels good to celebrate the good in people. 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And if you're a daddy, you're going to shed a tear. I'm just going to tell you right now. So wherever you're listening, from the backyard barbecue to the lake, the highway, the tractor, the living room, thank you for letting me be part of your Father's Day weekend. Let the climb continue.
1: Number 20.
0: We're going to kick off the back half of the countdown with an artist who's had four top 20 hits so far in his five-year professional career as a country star. Must be the mustache. That's right. He signed his first publishing deal back in 2021. The power of the stash, folks. And a lot of the good old boys in country music say he's personally bringing it back. Zach Top right now with South.

0: Zach Topps slipping back two spots this week to number 20 with South of Sanity. And now one thing I've learned is that country artists spend a lot more time on TikTok than they will ever admit. Case in point, my buddies Low Cash. When they found out they were about to be part of a special CT40 moment, their first question wasn't about the music. It was whether they were supposed to film one of those dramatic TikTok reaction videos. And from there, let's just say things got completely out of control. Check this out.
1: It's unification.
2: It's what it is, dude. And we're gonna need it. You know what? This song is the song that could save the world. I love this.
1: Yeah.
2: We're not leaving. We're still.
3: I'm not saying a word. I'm just
2: sitting
3: here
2: sick of us
3: in the middle of this beautifulness.
1: And they're gonna
3: awesomeness.
1: You're gonna get to hear their reaction for the very first time.
2: Is this like one of those TikToks where they hear your song?
1: I'm gonna cue it up for you. Yeah, he's gonna play you the segment of me introducing it on CT40.
3: Get out of here.
2: Can I be like the
3: you should cry.
2: The artist that cries.
3: When it happens.
2: Yes.
3: That's a big TikTok.
2: I can't.
3: Now
2: dude,
3: you're
2: I see
3: thinking
2: it.
3: Like TikTok.
2: I saw McGraw do this the other day, and I'm like, no. No, he did not do this. He did it.
3: I actually loved the McGraw TikTok.
2: How many times?
1: Did
2: the guy,
1: he cry?
2: Yeah.
3: No,
2: you
3: got emotional because it's a big deal. Yeah. I mean, still to this day, when a song comes on the radio, it means a lot.
0: For the record, no tears were shed during the making of this interview, although the guy seemed willing to give it a shot for the sake of the algorithm.

another weekend at number 19, and Fitz playing all the hits on CT40's Songs for Dad Weekend. And I'll tell you what, here's a good daddy right now. I'm going to call him America's Dad. I saw him last week at Dickie's Arena performing in Fort Worth, Texas. Gave it everything he had. And he's taken so many aspiring artists under his wing. And we should just call him Nashville's Dad, Country's Dad. Here he is, Luke Bryan. Daddy with Country, and She Knows It, number 8.

Luke Bryan going up to the number 18 with Country As She Knows It. And a lot of you might be hearing this one for the very first time this weekend during the release of Toy Story 5. And I got it up for you right now, number 17 with I Knew It, I Knew You. Here's Taylor Swift.

0: Make sure to take the kiddos to see Toy Story this weekend. You can hear that song, Taylor Swift, with a massive leap up 8 spots to number 17 with I Knew It, I Knew You. And with that, you know what? She's going to get the Leap of the Week award, the big blue ribbon. So you know how we do this, all right? Wherever you are right now, at home, at work, in the car, listening on your radio station app across North America or across the world, let me just grab my air horns. And if we could all get together, if we could just give Taylor a big old atta girl!
1: Atta girl.
0: Your Leap of the Week is brought to you by my friends at T-Mobile. 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You don't want to miss this one. 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
0: We're back to CT 40 with Fitz and a Songs for Dad Weekend, and talk about a country music dad squad right now. Hardy, Morgan Wallen, Eric Church, and Tim McGraw. Seven kids between them, a mountain of number one hits, and one powerhouse collaboration. And number 16, here's MacArthur.

Oof. I love that song, Goosebumps Every Time. MacArthur from Hardy, Morgan Wallen, Eric Church, and Tim McGraw hanging on at number 16 this week. And, you know, Father's Day weekend has me thinking about all those lessons we pick up as we're growing up. You know, things like showing up, working hard, never giving up, right? Earning what you get. And John Morgan says that's exactly how he was raised in the mountains of North Carolina, and it's still the way he approaches life and music today. Sounds like some pretty solid dad wisdom to me. Here's John Morgan, number 15, with Kid Myself.

0: Don't Want a Kid Myself, John Morgan, holding on strong at number 15 for another week. And thanks for checking out CT40 Songs for Dad Weekend. My name is Mr. Fitz, and all you dads out there, you know what? This good stuff is for you. I do the good stuff every weekend because good feels good, and I got a great story about a daddy right now. And it's all brought to you by my friends at Boot Barn. Boot Barn, Keith West.
1: Yeah, that's the good stuff.
0: I want to tell you about an amazing father at North Carolina State, a commencement speaker named Anil Kochar. He stepped up to the microphone and gave the graduates something they never saw coming. In honor of his late father, Anil and his wife announced that they are paying off the final year of student loans for the 2026 graduates of North Carolina State's Wilson College of Textiles. And that is more than 200 students walking across the stage with a degree and walking into life with a whole lot less weight on their shoulders. And here's the best part. Anil said that his dad came to America from India 80 years ago to study textiles at that same school. So this wasn't just a gift. It was a full circle tribute to the man who taught him that anything was possible. And that's a dad's legacy right there. A father plants the dream, and years later, his son helps hundreds of other kids chase theirs. And that's the good stuff.

The perfect good stuff song of the week, Tim McGraw's Humble and Kind, released to country radio January 20th, 2016, becoming number one on the Country Top 40 Countdown in April of 2016. Gosh, every time I play that song, it just gets better every single time. And the good stuff was brought to you by Boot Barn. Boot Barn celebrates the values of honesty, hard work, ingenuity, and perseverance, proudly offering a piece of the American spirit. Boot Barn, keep West. Fits, and I'm going to tell you right now, I was born to play the hits, doing this from the original CT40 Studios deep in the heart of Texas. And our approach to number one continues, getting so close to the top 10. Number 14 right now with Kenny Chesney and Carry On. Shoot.

Leslie making a big move this week, climbing three spots to number 14 with Carry On. And you know, Father's Day weekend is a reminder that success doesn't mean much if you don't have people to share it with. George Burge told me no matter how busy life gets on the road, his wife and two boys keep him grounded. He thanks God for his family. He says the time he spends with them just fuels his soul, reminds him every single day what really matters. And that is some pretty good dad wisdom right there. Here's George Burge and Luke Bryan. They're at number 13.

legend Luke Bryan moving up one spot this week to number 13 with Ride, Ride, Ride. And I say, all right, all right, all right. Don't forget your CT40 fan favorite feature, Music with Memories, is coming up in just a few minutes. If you got a song that's tied to a special person, place, or moment in your life, message me right now on Facebook, Instagram, or TikTok at CT40 with Fitz or at Fitz on Everything with a Z. Fitz on Everything. Just send me a message. Just put Music with Memories at the top, and I can't wait to read it as we get back to the countdown, getting so close to the top 10. Jordan Davis is next at number 12 with Turn This Truck Around.

0: turn this truck around from Jordan Davis, backing up six spots to number 12. Coming up on CT40's Songs for Dad Weekend, get ready for your fan favorite Music with Memories. And a listener named Brandon shares a story about a broken heart, a drive with his dad, and one piece of relationship advice he will never, ever forget. And fair warning, if you've ever lost your dad or if you're lucky enough to still have him, this Father's Day weekend story might hit you right in the feels. It's all coming up. 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
0: Hey, it's Fitz from the Country Top 40, and y'all know what I'm talking about. 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
0: We're at number 11 right now on the countdown with Bailey Zimmerman and Chevy Silverado.

He's throwing that sucker in high gear and hauling up one to number 11. Bailey Zimmerman with Chevy Silverado. And my name is Mr. Fitz. It is time for your Music with Memories. That's right, your CT40 fan favorite segment. All brought to you by Active Liver from New Nordic. I received a message from Brandon in Springfield, Missouri. And he says, "What's up, Fitz, with the hits? A couple of years ago, my dad picked me up after my first real heartbreak. And I was just devastated. For a couple of minutes, we didn't talk very much. We just drove around, listened to the radio, and then we stopped at a red light. And Beautiful Crazy by Luke Combs came on the radio. And my dad looked at me and told me he knew I was going through a tough time, but he said, 'Son, let me tell you something. You need to find you a woman who's beautiful on the inside and the outside, and make sure she's got a little crazy in her, too. That's what keeps life interesting.' He said, 'Your last woman wasn't crazy enough for you. Find you a woman who's a little crazy.' And then he laughed out loud and said, 'That's why your mom and I have made it all these years.' My dad passed away last year, and every time I hear that song, I could still hear him singing right there in the passenger seat behind me. And Dad, if you're listening, you'd be happy to know I finally found her. She's beautiful. She's amazing. And yeah, she's got a little bit of crazy in her too, and we are engaged. I love you, Dad." Brandon Coates, Springfield, Missouri.

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0: All right, y'all, we made it. Welcome to our run to number one on CT40 Songs for Dad Father's Day weekend special. You got Fitz playing all the hits and all across the world right now. Dads are firing up the grill, back in the boat down the ramp, tinkering in the garage, taking a nap in the recliner they swore they wouldn't fall asleep in, and cranking up the country. And ladies, if you've got a dad, a husband, grandpa, or father figure sitting next to you right now, go ahead, give him a big old hug and tell him you love him. Father's Day weekend only comes around once a year, and here's the fun part. We're getting closer and closer to finding out which artist is going to take home the biggest song in country music on Father's Day weekend. The suspense is getting real. It's top 10 time.
4: Hi, Fitz. This is Abby Holmes from Lewiston, Idaho, and I just love Kane Brown's song, Woman. I really wish he was singing that one about me. Can't wait to hear it on the country top 40. Happy Father's Day to Kane and all the dads out there.
5: Number 10.
0: Thank you, Abby, so much for the voice memo, and I agree with you. Such a great song. Kane Brown, he's humble. He's a great man. And you know what? On this Father's Day weekend, I got to say, he's a great dad. This song is called Woman.

0: KB, Kane Brown with Woman, spending another weekend at number 10.
1: Hey, this is Luke Combs, wishing all the dads out there a happy Father's Day.
0: Thank you, Luke. I appreciate you doing that for us, and I hope you're having a great Father's Day weekend. Here's a gift to make it a little bit sweeter. Luke Combs unwrapping the number 9 spot with Be By You.

Luke Combs moving up two spots this week to number 9 with Be By You. And you got Fitz playing all the hits on the Songs for Dad weekend. And, you know, especially on Father's Day weekend, Corey Kent's story is a pretty good reminder that success doesn't always happen on your timeline. There is a season when he put the music dream on the back burner for a little bit and focused on being the husband and dad he wanted to be. He didn't know if he wanted to continue this, but it turns out that road led him exactly where he was supposed to go. Here's Corey Kent climbing the charts at number

Corey Ken and Co. Wetzel with Rocky Mountain Low. Heading up one to number eight for the week on CT40's Songs for Dad Weekend. Country Top 40. Coming up, Mr. Super Stash himself, Riley Green, admits that if he could design the perfect country music career, it'd be pretty simple. Walk on stage, sing a couple of songs, and walk off the stage. That's it. Then go duck hunting. And we're about to find out what he means. Plus, our run to number one continues after this.

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That is right, my brothers and sisters, spreading the good news of the country music gospel from Santa Barbara, California, all the way over to San Antonio, Texas. And Fitz playing the hits on the Songs for Dad weekend with I Can't Love You Anymore. Here's Ella Langley and Morgan Wallen.

0: Morgan Wallen and Ella Langley, two of the biggest names in the country music world right now. Man, on a collaboration. It's a big one. Going up one spot this week to number 7 with I Can't Love You Anymore. And you got Fitz playing all the hits on the CT40 Songs for Dad weekend. And I'll tell you, Riley Green has never been the guy running all over the stage trying to get your attention. You're not going to see him flying over the audience doing all that stuff. He says some of his biggest influences, guys like Chris Stapleton and Jamie Johnson, they taught him that sometimes the coolest thing you could do is just stand there and let the songs do all the work. And honestly, that's kind of Riley's style as well. At number 6, here's Riley Green with Change My Mind.
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0: number one song. That's right. Riley Green had it last weekend, falling back 5 to number 6 with Change My Mind, which means we got a brand new number one ahead of us, y'all. Only a few songs to go before we share it with you. This segment of the Country Top 40 with Fitz and Songs for Dad Weekend is brought to you by Boot Barn. Boot Barn, keep West. What's up, y'all? Welcome back. My name is Fitz, and I was born to play the hits on the Country Top 40. We've arrived at the top 5 on this special Songs for Dad Weekend. And if there's one artist who's had an unbelievable year, it's Megan Maroney. She's gone from rising star to one of the biggest names in country music. And she's not slowing down anytime soon as we're kicking off the top 5. Megan Maroney with Beautiful Things.
1: Number 5.

0: Megan Maroney jumping up two spots this week to number five with Beautiful Things. And since it's Father's Day weekend, and Morgan Wallen is a daddy to little Indigo, Morgan says kids don't really listen to what you say nearly as much as they watch what you do. And you know what? That kind of reminds me of a song, right? This song right here from my buddy Rodney Atkins.
1: He said, I've been watching you. That ain't that cool. I'm your buckaroo. I wanna be
0: in other
1: like
0: words, you got to be real, be honest, lead by example, and know they're always watching. It's pretty solid advice, whether you're raising a kid or just trying to be a better human. Morgan Wallen, he's got number four.

Don't We, for Morgan Wallen, taking a leap up one to number four for the week as we get back to the hits. Here's Jason Aldean checking in at number three with Don't Tell on Me.

Jason Aldean picking up one and settling in at number three with Don't Tell On Me. Happy Father's Day weekend, all the dads out there. Here's Josh Ross. He's got number two with Hate.

0: moving on.
1: Hate How You Look from Canada's own Josh Ross. I know they are so proud of him. On the move up one to number two. And you got Fitz playing all the hits on CT40 Songs for Dad. And we're about to take it on home to number one. We're about to take it on home to number one, Ville. Who's going to have the biggest song in country music on Father's Day weekend? You'll find out in minutes. This portion of the Country Top 40 with Fitz Songs for Dad Weekend is brought to you by Boot Barn. Boot Barn celebrates the values of honesty, hard work, ingenuity, and perseverance, proudly offering a piece of the American spirit. 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
1: 40. And welcome back to the hits on CT40, Songs for Dad Weekend. We have made it to the top, all right? But you know how I do it. I believe in warming up, especially on Father's Day weekend, all right? As daddies get a little bit older, warming up is even more important. So I'm going to warm you up with a very special song. 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All right, hope you're ready to take a little ride down memory lane with me. And I know we're almost there, but I just want to say, you know, one of the funny things about being a kid is you don't realize you're making memories while they're happening, right? You're just hanging out with dad. You're fishing with dad. You're just riding around in the truck. You're playing catch with dad. You're just sitting beside him while he teaches you something you won't fully appreciate until years and years later. And then one day those ordinary moments become some of the most valuable things that you have. And back in 2002, Alan Jackson gave us one of the greatest songs ever about a father and a son. And it's a song that just made a whole lot of country music fans smile and cry and bring back memories for more than two decades. As we get ready to reveal the number one song in country music on this special Songs for Dad Father's Day weekend, here's Alan Jackson and Drive for Daddy Gene, your warm-up to number one.
17: It was painted red, the stripe was white, it was 18 feet from the bow to the stern light. Second hand from a dealer in Atlanta, I rode up with Daddy when he went there to get.

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1: 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And this is it. We are here. The moment we've all been waiting for. This is why I count backwards from number 40 to number one every single weekend. And you know, from the outside looking in, it's easy to think that once an artist makes it, everything is perfect, right? The hit songs start stacking up. The crowds get bigger. The award show invitations start showing up. But success doesn't magically make life easy. In fact, sometimes the bigger the dream gets, the heavier it becomes to carry. And I was talking with Ella Langley recently, and she shared something that made me think a lot about what I think a lot of people can relate to. It's a reminder that even during the best seasons of our lives, there could still be struggles that nobody else sees.
2: How are you personally? I mean, my gosh, the past year of your life, how are you dealing with it? How are you adjusting to it?
3: I won't lie. This last week has been probably one of the toughest mental health weeks I've had in a long time. Which is crazy because so many good things are happening. So many things I've prayed for and dreamed about. It's just a struggle that it's the disease in my family, really. I think it's important to talk about it and to share that just because I might seem like on the top of the mountain right now, it doesn't look like that all the time. And I think it's just about being grateful. I think at the end of the day, just spinning it back on being grateful for what God's given me and the place that I get to be in. And hopefully my honesty and realness rubs me. Some little girl or little boy who wants to do this gets to see that it is tough, but tough things are worth going through if you want them bad enough.
1: There's a lot of courage in that kind of honesty. While Ella Langley may be enjoying one of the best seasons of her career, she's also proving that authenticity matters just as much as success. By sharing both the highs and the lows, she's becoming the kind of artist and person that others can really look up to and relate to. And this weekend, country music fans have spoken loud and clear. Here's Ella Langley and Be Her, number one in country music.

0: And just like that, we are celebrating Ella Langley yet again, shooting up two spots to claim this week's number one song with Be Her. And Ella, I mean, I just want to say thank you. Thank you for your authenticity and all of your music. And to your amazing co-writers, Jordan Schmidt, Hardy, Smith Anquist, y'all are awesome. This song is awesome. You are flying in the stratosphere and just taking it over. And I hope you have just a great week of celebrating it. And you know I'm going to say many, many more. And I know they're coming. Many, many more. Country Top 40. And that is how we count them down on CT40's Songs for Dad Weekend. And this week's presentation of the 40 biggest hits in country music have been compiled and ranked each week by MediaBase 24/7. I want to say what's up to the amazing CT40 staff, including an amazing father, Cody Culberson, an amazing mother, Deborah Evans Price, another amazing father, Nick Allen, Drew Brownfield, and Scott Mahalik. The Country Top 40 comes to you each week from the good folks at North Star Audio. And we do it all from the original CT40 studios deep in the heart of Texas. My name is Fitz, everywhere on social media right now. Give me a follow. Facebook, Instagram, TikTok. Just look for three words, Fitz on everything. With a Z, at Fitz on everything. And at CT40 with Fitz, everywhere on social media. We're going to find out if Ella Langley remains at number one with Be Her for next week, and can she do it? Have a great week ahead. Happy Father's Day, and think big, because you're thinking anyway. And who's better than you?
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Appreciate you waking up with us here. 93.7 The Dude. It is Cody checking in just past 10. 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

Remember that first vehicle you had? 93.7 The Dude. May have not been the best, but it got you from point A to point B. For me, a 2005 Honda CR-V. It was in rough shape. No air conditioning, but hey, it got the job done. And Bailey Zimmerman, on his new song right here, singing about his old truck. His first vehicle, Chevy Silverado, here on The Dude.

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0: I think one of the toughest parts about our day-to-day lives, just staying prepared for what's next. It's 93.7 The Dude here on The Dude. We like to keep you prepared and in the know with what's happening in the future. And now look, Father's Day is headed tomorrow, as is the first day of summer. Dad, first and foremost, though, here coming up tomorrow. The card, the gift, right? Remembering that you've got both of them there. If dad's not local, the card's not going to do it, right? Post office is still open, but they're not going to deliver mail tomorrow, despite actually this week being the fourth busiest week for holidays at the post office here. They had a big card week last couple of days. That includes throughout the day today. But look, the gift is, unless you're going Amazon, unlikely to get to dad either tomorrow if he's not local. I think we can settle for a call and a, hey, we'll take you out to dinner soon. But it is a big day tomorrow nonetheless, and excited for it. Father's Day. All day tomorrow.
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Montana sky. 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London, Paris, paradise. But ain't got much memory. Other scenes come to think I missed them all. And damn.

Speaking of the coast, remember Pfeiffer Beach, you and me? That sunset, cliffs by the sea, and the night rolled in. And you still talk about that moon that I can't recall.

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Survey says yes. 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

0: The weekend just getting started, and just getting started inside a lot of country music here this hour. 93.7 The Dude with Cole Swindell on the way, Leanne Rimes. And speaking of Cole, talking about being a dad, that's next.
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0: Remember when that song came out? The memories, the flashback. Leanne Rimes and Blue here on your weekend. It is 93.7 The Dude. It's hard to believe not only that that song came out over 20 years ago, that over 10 years ago, we got Cole Swindell and You Should Be Here. And earlier this week in a tell-all interview talking about how being a dad is one of the best parts of his world, talking about his daughter and talking about over 10 years later, the song You Should Be Here. And how that song has just influenced his life, his career, and how his own dad influenced that song and being a dad here today. Great story. You can check it out on our socials at Gotta Love the Dude. I will play that for you in just moments. Hang on for that and more of your favorite country. 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

0: Be doing that later on tonight. Chris Jansen, me, and a beer. 93.7, the dude. Bit of a little fiasco I've got here. So I'm here till 4 o'clock this afternoon, and then I have a cocktail birthday party I'm going to. The theme is swanky attire, which to me just means dress up, right? And it's a 50th birthday party. The RSVP says it goes till midnight, but my friend who's having the birthday says that they have the venue until 2. And then I got to be back here at 6 tomorrow morning and wake you up here on your weekend. So I'm going to be dragging out a little bit tomorrow morning, but we've got great stuff planned for you. Of course, Father's Day is tomorrow, the start to summer tomorrow. And after I'm done tomorrow morning, it'll be a nap day for me. But hang out with us all weekend long. The soundtrack to your Father's Day weekend, it is right here with 93.7 The Dude.
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0: Happy Father's Day to the guy who will spend all of his Saturday fixing something so he won't have to pay someone to do it for him.
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0: Could that be the song of the summer? Very well a possibility. 93.7 The Dude trying to figure that out. Tucker Wetmore teased that he's got another summer song coming out in the weeks ahead and threw that up on his socials. We will see when it comes to song of the summer. And what about movie of the summer, right? Toy Story 5 just dropped yesterday. We've got the Taylor Swift song, a part of that you're hearing here on The Dude. And coming out this morning, USA Today saying there's a very good chance, while not confirmed, based on the film, that we could get a Toy Story 6. And that hasn't been confirmed, and I haven't seen the movie, so I don't know what they're talking about. I couldn't even spoil it if I tried for y'all. But a Toy Story 6, according to USA Today this morning, seemingly a big possibility.
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It is Cody and on your weekend. Father's Day tomorrow. 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

What was your first vehicle? Talking to friends this past week, a 2022 Kia, a 2011 Honda Accord. I had a rough 05 Honda CRV. The air conditioning didn't work, but it got you from point A to point B, right? Here's Jordan in Turn This Truck

0: Want y'all to be on the lookout for this major recall here in this statement from the FDA. Waking up here this morning to this, it is 93.7 The Dude, a recall on a medication for potential high levels of nitrosaminines. Those are a chemical compound that could increase the risk of cancer. It's in a popular antidepressant called duloxetine or Cymbalta on both their delayed release 30 and 60 milligram sizes. There are a variety of lot numbers a part of this, and they were distributed nationwide here. So check it out on the FDA website if you are a part of the Cymbalta or duloxetine team and taking that daily. There's been some recalls. Do your homework and check this out.
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after almost a decade, Carly Pearce is announcing this week she's changed her record label. To me, that means we're getting the music right. Fingers crossed we do. It's 93.7 The Dude rolling through this last day of spring with Luke.

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0: 93.7 The Dude. It is Cody. We're rolling through your weekend here, and as we get ready for the start to a new week in just a couple of days here as we start summer and start all the best memories ahead of us here. We've got a lot of good stuff happening here in our neck of the woods. That includes, I should say, a ticket giveaway starting Monday. Yes, big news here on a big artist that's coming our way here down towards Myrtle Beach. Hint, hint. We'll get you all the details Monday with Linda in the Port City Morning Show, right here with The Dude.
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0: 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We've got big concert tickets coming your way all next week as we get ready for the fourth and the big shows happening not only all summer, but just over the next couple of weeks. We got some big programs, big concerts, I should say, headed our way here. Linda and the gang getting in all this work week. Details Monday morning right here with The Dude.
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0: We are trying to differ from all the Mediterranean and countries' food in the one spot. So it's not a Greek, it's not a Turkish, it's not a, like a Spanish food, or it's from pretty much all over the place. When they describe for, is it a Greek restaurant? No, but we have a Greek food. Is that a Turkish? No, but we have a Turkish food. So that's pretty much it. We have like an octopus, and we have like a branzino, and which is a whole, we bring it from Turkey. Girit ezme, which is like a whipped feta. Steak and fries, and we got a lamb chops. We have like a Mediterranean bowl, which is a huge salad bowl, and all the appetizers around it. Again, like it's just the varieties, but most of the time for we are going for the our tapas is really high, and we got a trio so they can taste it for a couple dishes at the same time. We are trying to not sell the food. We are trying to create the experience for us and for them as well.
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0: But we're going to be doing it again this upcoming work week. 93.7 The Dude, getting ready for Get Sketchy. 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

Well, the big story here at this past work week, Jelly Roll filing for divorce from his wife of at least 10 years. 93.7 The Dude, their relationship spans longer than that. Now reports that his ex-wife could be connected to Nickelback's Chad Kroeger. Neither party yet to respond. I got no money.

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Just past three here on your Saturday, 93.7 The Dude. It is Cody in the last day of spring, getting ready for summer. And a whole lot of country on the way here right now. Jordan Davis on The Dude.

Country Difference number 55. You get some new stuff, some older stuff, and some really cool surprises. 93.7, The Dude.

0: Father's Day is headed our way and all the good stuff that comes with both those. It's 93.7 The Dude as we get through that tomorrow. Come Monday, concert tickets are in your future here. All this work week, we've just got one of the biggest shows headed your way here. Tickets into one, I'll give you a hint, happening in summer 2026. Linda will fill you in Monday morning right here with the Port City Morning Show.
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feel like he'd be a great drinking partner, right? Luke Bryan right there, 93.7 The Dude. 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

0: We are going to be doing country poker again this work week. You know the excitement and the place to be is always over at Jack's Fifth Ave in Wilmington. 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Hope to see you there, though, this Wednesday night with the prizes, the food, and the memories all going down with the dude. More music on the other side here. A big block of nonstop country is on deck here with Toby Keith. Music from Dustin Lynch, George Strait, and more all next.
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0: 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Hello, happy weekend. It is Sky. We got a nice day today. Tomorrow, even better. Sunshine, high near 87 for Dad's Day. And, you know, if you know somebody that maybe doesn't have their dad around this year, maybe just check in on them. Say, I'm thinking of you. You know, it happens to a lot of people. And, you know, some people are a little off on Father's Day and Mother's Day. So wanted to just put that out into the universe. Got Tim McGraw coming up. Also, Garth Brooks next on The Dude.
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They're having a Disney Celebrates America Star Spangled Bash that's going to be on TV on July 4th. This guy going to be part of it. Tim McGraw, can't wait.

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0: 93.7 The Dude, little Jody Messina, Lessons in Leaving. It is Sky hanging out with you. Got to say hi to Eleanor. Check it in. She's in Wrightsville Beach. She got a new job. She starts on Monday, so she's doing a little celebrating this weekend. There you go. Congratulations, Eleanor. Enjoy. On the way, got some Luke Combs, Shania Twain, and Chris Jansen next on The Dude.
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0: 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Put this in for Tuesday, 6:30. You're going to join us at the Sand Dollar, Cape Fear Boulevard, Carolina Beach. We have a ton of things to give away for Get Sketchy. It's our Pictionary game. We play Pictionary the regular way. Then we do it with your less dominant hands. And then we have you do it blindfolded. So it always makes for a lot of fun. Get Sketchy this Tuesday night over at the Sand Dollar with The Dude.
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Luke Bryan, his wife, and his mother are all practical jokers. If you're ever around them, be careful. There's probably a camera and a practical joke happening. This is Luke and Dewey on The Tude.

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Congratulations to all our dude winners who are going to see Trace Atkins tomorrow. 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

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I haven't had a good sangria in a while. 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

0: 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He's actually a big basketball fan as well. He likes to play basketball, plays with Jelly Roll, and he kind of showcased his free throw skills the other day. I saw him with a cigarette tucked behind his ear. That's very Zach Top, but love it. He wants to start a basketball league in Nashville of country artists. I love that idea. 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

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She wanted to hear Luke Combs. 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

0: 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Yeah, we throw in some surprises too.
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0: 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There are so many great things happening here in the area. It's going to be a great summer. Did you see that Leland has a new amphitheater? It's over at Founders Park on Town Hall Drive. They christened it with beach music. They're going to start actually having acts there, grand opening on July 31st. But if you're in the Leland area, definitely check that out. Awesome. Love that amphitheater. 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

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Skywalker out the door. Maybe I'm going to go get some Applebee's. See? I was influenced by Walker Hayes. 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